0: Everything I can to make sure that Graham Plattner is the next senator from the state of Maine.
1: The Marine veteran and oyster farmer remains a leading challenger to Republican Senator Susan Collins in a race that could help determine control of the U.S. Senate. NASA has named the crew for the Artemis 3 mission, scheduled to launch late 2027. The crew includes Commander Randy Bresnik, pilot Luca Parmentano, and mission specialists Andre Douglas and Frank Rubio.
2: We are returning, and we do so with the experience of Apollo, the lessons of Artemis 2, the crew now of Artemis 3, and the promise of what lies ahead, and our collective effort to build out humanity's first outpost on another world.
1: Unlike Artemis 2's trip around the moon, Artemis 3 will focus on testing lunar lander systems in Earth orbit as NASA prepares for future lunar missions. Wall Street closed mixed.
3: At the closing bell, the Dow Jones Industrial Average rose 86 points, the S&P 500 lost 19 points, and the NASDAQ plunged 250 points. I'm Sarah Lee.
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There's Linda Ronstadt at When Will I Be Loved. Hi there, it's Bird checking in on this Tuesday. So glad you're here, too. All the way music from America, now The Doors.

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0: Billy. 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
0: Now, look here. I want that guitar to fall in on that. 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
1: USA Radio News, I'm Anthony Lucero. Tensions are escalating in the Strait of Hormuz after the U.S. launched what Central Command calls self-defense strikes against Iranian military targets. The action follows the downing of a U.S. Army Apache helicopter, with both crew members later rescued safely. House Speaker Mike Johnson.
2: Obviously, Iran cannot be firing on U.S. troops. That's a serious problem.
1: U.S. officials say the strikes were proportional, while Iran is now reportedly launching missiles and drones towards the U.S. targets in response. The head of the Southern Poverty Law Center faced tough questioning on Capitol Hill from Republicans. Texas Congressman Chip Roy accused the group of targeting Christian activists over LGBTQ-related speech.
3: You think there's a bunch of Islamic groups that are pro-LGBTQ? Is that the position of the SPLC? I just want to make sure the record is reflecting that.
1: President Brian Fair defended the listing, saying groups are labeled when their language demeans then vilifies minorities. A Trump-backed super PAC is planning to hold a seven-figure fundraising event in Northern Virginia this weekend.
4: The event is scheduled a day before President Trump is set to host Ultimate Fighting Championship fights on the White House grounds. But people familiar with the UFC matches and the fundraiser said they're independent of each other. Money raised at the $1 million per person fundraiser will benefit MAGA Inc., which has collected $342 million this election cycle. Saturday's fundraiser is at least the sixth such high-ticket event held by Trump-aligned groups for the midterm elections. I'm Wendy Swanson.
1: Researchers at the University of Illinois say a genetically engineered dairy cow has successfully produced human insulin in its milk, a breakthrough that could one day help expand insulin supplies for people with diabetes. Scientists stress the work is still in the research stage, but livestock biotechnology could play a future role in producing critical medication. From America's News Network, USA Radio News.
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0: the Beatles and Ticket to Ride from the Help movie, Bird Here. Help yourself. It's a Tuesday. Lou Rawls coming up now. Janis Joplin.
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0: 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More of the music you know and love. Kim Carnes, Paul Simon, and more coming up.
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1: 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WENK.

0: the Commodores and Lady You Bring Me Up. So does this music. There's more to come on the other side.
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1: USA Radio News, I'm Anthony Lucero. The U.S. has launched self-defense strikes against Iran after an American Apache helicopter went down near the Strait of Hormuz. Here's Speaker Mike Johnson.
2: Obviously, Iran cannot be firing on U.S. troops. That's a serious problem.
1: Central Command says both crew members were rescued safely after spending about 2 hours in the water. Tensions are continuing to escalate between the U.S. and Iran across the region. Iran and Israel have stopped attacking each other after an intervention from President Trump.
3: NPR reports there were 65 active conflicts in 2025, according to researchers of the Uppsala Conflict Data Program based at Uppsala University, regarded as a major source of information on violence around the globe. Out of that total, the number of direct conflicts between individual countries doubled from the previous year to 8 in 2025. That's the highest number of such conflicts since UCDP began gathering data in 1946. John Summers, USA Radio News.
1: A federal watchdog says IRS taxpayer data used in ICE immigration enforcement efforts has been found unreliable and poses security risks. The report raises concerns about data accuracy, access controls, and whether sensitive tax information is being properly safeguarded as it's being shared between agencies. Republicans are reviewing the use of temporary protected status, or TPS. Texas Congressman Brandon Gill says the Biden administration expanded protections from about 410,000 to over a million people, including those from Haiti and Venezuela.
4: In 4 years, that number increased by over a million to 1.4 million thanks to new TPS designations.
1: He accuses Democrats of lawfare abusing the immigration system, while critics say reducing TPS could harm the economy. From America's News Network, USA Radio News.
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0: WENK,

There's the Foundation's Baby Now That I Found You. Hi there, it's Bird with you on this Tuesday, serving things up. BJ Thomas on the way now. Elton John and Kiki D.

0: Donna Summer and Last Dance. Far from it, there's a whole lot more coming up from the Jackson 5, the Rolling Stones, and the Beatles.
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1: USA Radio News, I'm Anthony Lucero. President Trump is blaming Iran for a downed U.S. helicopter.
2: President Donald Trump says Iran is responsible for downing a U.S. Apache helicopter over the Strait of Hormuz, though the two service members aboard are safe. In a social media post, the president called for a potential response, while also recently suggesting a possible peace deal with Iran could still be reached within days. Officials have not released further details, and the situation remains under review. Ron Warner, USA Radio News.
1: An immigration enforcement funding bill is heading to President Trump after clearing Congress. The measure provides around $38 billion for ICE and $26 billion for Border Patrol, funding those agencies through the end of the Trump term. The bill follows a government shutdown and weeks of delays before final Senate passage last week. President Trump has formally nominated Acting Attorney General Todd Blanche to take over the role permanently.
3: Blanche has led the department since former Attorney General Pam Bondi was let go by Trump. The president had said last week he was going to move to make his former criminal defense attorney his permanent AG. In his time so far in the position, Blanche has brought charges against former Cuban President Raul Castro and presented a second case against former FBI Director James Comey. John Summers, USA Radio News.
1: The Save Our Bacon Act, introduced by Iowa Congresswoman Ashley Hinson, could face some changes as Congress works on the next farm bill. The measure would block states from setting livestock production standards on out-of-state producers. Here's Iowa Senator Chuck Grassley.
4: It could be a difficult issue in the Senate, but we've got to make sure that Congress exercises one of its 18 powers to regulate.

0: Hey, the interstate and foreign commerce, so very definitely we got to put it in someplace.
1: This responds to California's Proposition 12, which sets animal housing rules for pork, veal, and egg sales. From America's News Network, USA Radio News.
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Chicago Saturday in the Park on this Tuesday. Bird here, Ozark Mountain Daredevils coming up. Now, Jackie Wilson.

0: The Ozark Mountain Daredevils, Jackie Blue. On the way, music from The Byrds, Rod Stewart. It's just moments away.
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0: player, baby, come back. Well, it is that time already. My name is Byrne, and I've got to fly for today, but I will be back soon. Until then, do find, like, and follow me on Facebook and Instagram. Bird Radio, Bird with a Y, would be honored and thrilled. More of the greatest music ever made is on the way next. Don't go far. Talk to you soon.
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1: USA Radio News, I'm Anthony Lucero. Tensions are rising in the Strait of Hormuz after the U.S. launched retaliatory strikes against Iran following the downing of an Apache helicopter. Here's President Trump.
2: We are going to issue a report tomorrow, but the pilots are fine.
1: U.S. officials say the two crew members were safely rescued, while Iranian-linked forces are now launching missiles and drones toward U.S. targets in response. A federal judge is blocking the Trump administration's visa payment policy.
3: The judge in the case ruled that the $100,000 fee was equivalent to a tax and therefore needs congressional approval. President Trump had imposed the fee through an executive order claiming the H-1B visa program had been abused for years and that there are plenty of qualified Americans to take the jobs. An estimated 730,000 H-1B visa holders work in the United States. The vast majority hail from India and work in the tech sector. The White House says it will appeal the decision. Tony Waterman, Washington.
1: An armed group in northwestern Nigeria has kidnapped 39 people during what officials say were ongoing peace talks. Authorities say the victims were taken by gunmen in a volatile region where bandit violence and insurgent activity have surged. Security forces are now searching for those captives. Bill Gates is going to testify before Congress tomorrow about his relationship with the late sex criminal Jeffrey Epstein.
4: The billionaire Microsoft founder appears at a closed-door hearing of the House Oversight Committee. Gates, who showed up in pictures with Epstein in a Justice Department release last year, said he met with Epstein multiple times starting in 2011. John Summers, USA Radio News.
1: Wall Street closed mixed.
5: At the closing bell, the Dow Jones Industrial Average rose 86 points. The S&P 500 lost 19 points, and the NASDAQ plunged 250 points. I'm Sarah Lee Kessler.
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0: My name is Dusty, and it's so good to be here with you. There's hot chocolate, you sexy thing. Rascals coming up with How Can I Be Sure? I got Bill Withers' Lean on Me. Never Rains in Southern California from Albert Hammond.
1: This show uses no intelligence, artificial or otherwise. And

0: sexy thing. Rascals coming up with How Can I Be Sure? I got Bill Withers' Lean On Me. Never Rains in Southern California from Albert Hammond.
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0: And now we're going to just keep on going along with Groovy Kind.

0: Turn the beat around. There's Vicky Sue Robinson. Here's some scary stuff to think about. 15% of U.S. drivers admit to applying makeup while they're driving. 17.5% say they do their grooming or do their hair while driving. 2 to 3% admit to shaving. Imagine shaving your legs while driving. 6% of U.S. drivers admit to clipping their fingernails while driving. That's just crazy. People just think, oh, I'm just driving a car. No, you're not. You're operating a lethal weapon.
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0: There you go. That's the great Bill Withers.
1: In every job that must be done, there is an element of fun. You find the fun, and snap, the job's a game.
0: And here we go with your do not open, keep out of reach of children, some parts are edible, spoonful of news for today. Use only as directed. Someone called 911 on a lemonade stand, and the cops came. And they call others to try it and gave the kids some fame. An Air Canada pilot has been arrested after flying without a license. It seems to be an almost well-thought-out contrivance. Tropical storm Boris has formed off of Mexico's southern Pacific coast. He's looking for Natasha to make moose and squirrel toast. There it is, your prescribed dose. Spoonful of news for today.

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0: monthly tests of the broadcast stations in your area. Equipment that can quickly warn you during emergencies is being tested. If this had been an actual emergency, official messages would have followed the alert tone. This concludes this test of the emergency alert system.
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1: USA Radio News, I'm Anthony Lucero. The U.S. has launched self-defense strikes against Iran after an American Apache helicopter went down near the Strait of Hormuz. Here's Speaker Mike Johnson.
2: Obviously, Iran cannot be firing on U.S. troops. That's a serious problem.
1: Central Command says both crew members were rescued safely after spending about 2 hours in the water. Tensions are continuing to escalate between the U.S. and Iran across the region. Iran and Israel have stopped attacking each other after an intervention from President Trump.
3: NPR reports there were 65 active conflicts in 2025, according to researchers of the Uppsala Conflict Data Program based at Uppsala University, regarded as a major source of information on violence around the globe. Out of that total, the number of direct conflicts between individual countries doubled from the previous year to 8 in 2025. That's the highest number of such conflicts since UCDP began gathering data in 1946. John Summers, USA Radio News.
1: A federal watchdog says IRS taxpayer data used in ICE immigration enforcement efforts has been found unreliable and poses security risks. The report raises concerns about data accuracy, access controls, and whether sensitive tax information is being properly safeguarded as it's being shared between agencies. Republicans are reviewing the use of temporary protected status, or TPS. Texas Congressman Brandon Gill says the Biden administration expanded protections from about 410,000 to over 1 million people, including those from Haiti and Venezuela.
4: In 4 years, that number increased by over 1 million to 1.4 million thanks to new TPS designations.
1: He accuses Democrats of lawfare abusing the immigration system, while critics say reducing TPS could harm the economy. From America's News Network, USA Radio News.
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0: WENK.

Simon and Garfunkel. That's called Mrs. Robinson. I got Sonny and Cher's I Got You, Babe, on the way. I'll Be Around from the Spinners. Smokey Robinson and the Miracles. Tears of a Clown. Looks like a pretty good.

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Looks like a pretty good hour laid out and ready to go. I'm Dusty. Here you go now with Every Day with You, Girl. It's the Classics 4 and Dennis Yost.

0: That's 10 Man from America. If you would like to have a better relationship with your kids, or you know somebody that does, you can share this with them. It's called the 5-to-1 rule. And they say what you need to do is stop focusing so heavily on negative behaviors. That means you call out positive behaviors in your children 5 times for every 1 time you mention something negative. So if you get after them, now you got to keep track. Now, I got to come up with 5 things. Of what they're doing good coming up in the little next while so that they know I'm not just looking at their negative stuff. It'll help the kids a lot. It'll help you a lot, and you'll get a better bond with them all the way around.
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0: There's the spinners. I'll be around. All right, let's do our rule of etiquette for today. It's wedding season. Here's something else you don't want to do, and you don't want to show disrespect for the religious rituals they may have in their ceremony. Maybe you don't agree with them, and you need to remain committed to your own personal faith. So if their rituals contradict with your faith, just bow out gracefully, remain silent, or just pass on whatever the ritual is, but don't make a fuss of it. Just kind of let it go on by and don't make a big deal out of it.
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0: Maybe I'm Amazed. That was from Paul McCartney and Wings. All righty, time to do another tip on keeping ourselves safe while we're dealing with those weirdos out there we call humans. 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
1: USA Radio News, I'm Anthony Lucero. President Trump is blaming Iran for a downed U.S. helicopter.
2: President Donald Trump says Iran is responsible for downing a U.S. Apache helicopter over the Strait of Hormuz, though the two service members aboard are safe. In a social media post, the president called for a potential response, while also recently suggesting a possible peace deal with Iran could still be reached within days. Officials have not released further details, and the situation remains under review. Ron Warner, USA Radio News.
1: An immigration enforcement funding bill is heading to President Trump after clearing Congress. The measure provides around $38 billion for ICE and $26 billion for Border Patrol, funding those agencies through the end of the Trump term. The bill follows a government shutdown and weeks of delays before final Senate passage last week. President Trump has formally nominated Acting Attorney General Todd Blanche to take over the role permanently.
3: Blanche has led the department since former Attorney General Pam Bondi was let go by Trump. The president had said last week he was going to move to make his former criminal defense attorney his permanent AG. In his time so far in the position, Blanche has brought charges against former Cuban President Raul Castro and presented a second case against former FBI Director James Comey. John Summers, USA Radio News.
1: Save Our Bacon Act, introduced by Iowa Congresswoman Ashley Hinson, could face some changes as Congress works on the next farm bill. The measure would block states from setting livestock production standards on out-of-state producers. Here's Iowa Senator Chuck Grassley.
4: It could be a difficult issue in the Senate, but we've got to make sure that Congress exercises one of its 18 powers to regulate interstate and foreign commerce. So very definitely, we've got to put it in someplace.
1: This responds to California's Proposition 12, which sets animal housing rules for pork, veal, and egg sales. From America's News Network, USA Radio News.
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1: WENK.

I'm Dusty. That was called Brother Louie. It's by Stories. Let's see, what do we got on the way? We got Wendy from the Association. I got Do It Again from Steely Dan. Dancing in the Street from Martha Reeves.

0: There's Paul Anka, Times of Your Life. If you're into these demolition videos, building implosions like I am, there's another one up for you now from Arlington, Texas. We got a Sheraton Arlington Hotel was brought down recently. It's built in 1984, and it's now just a pile of rubble they're cleaning up.
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0: Do It Again. That was from Steely Dan. All right, let's do our brain exercise for today. Trivia question on our nation's history. See if you know this one. What happened on America's 50th birthday that shocked the whole nation? What happened on America's 50th birthday that shocked the whole nation? Think about it. I'll tell you coming up next.
1: 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WENK.

0: Tom Jones, She's a Lady. Your brain exercise trivia question asks this one. What happened on America's 50th birthday that shocked the nation? That would have been July 4, 1826. What happened that shocked the whole nation? Well, two founding fathers and former presidents, John Adams and Thomas Jefferson, passed away on the same day.
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1: USA Radio News, I'm Anthony Lucero. Tensions are rising in the Strait of Hormuz after the U.S. launched retaliatory strikes against Iran following the downing of an Apache helicopter. Here's President Trump.
2: We are going to issue a report tomorrow, but the pilots are fine.
1: U.S. officials say the two crew members were safely rescued, while Iranian-linked forces are now launching missiles and drones toward U.S. targets in response. A federal judge is blocking the Trump administration's visa payment policy.
3: The judge in the case ruled that the $100,000 fee was equivalent to a tax and therefore needs congressional approval. President Trump had imposed the fee through an executive order claiming the H-1B visa program had been abused for years and that there are plenty of qualified Americans to take the jobs. An estimated 730,000 H-1B visa holders work in the United States. The vast majority hail from India and work in the tech sector. The White House says it will appeal the decision. Tony Waterman, Washington.
1: An armed group in northwestern Nigeria has kidnapped 39 people during what officials say were ongoing peace talks. Authorities say the victims were taken by gunmen in a volatile region where bandit violence and insurgent activity have surged. Security forces are now searching for those captives. Bill Gates is going to testify before Congress tomorrow about his relationship with the late sex criminal Jeffrey Epstein.
4: The billionaire Microsoft founder appears at a closed-door hearing of the House Oversight Committee. Gates, who showed up in pictures with Epstein in a Justice Department release last year, said he met with Epstein multiple times starting in 2011. John Summers, USA Radio News.
1: Wall Street closed mixed.
5: At the closing bell, the Dow Jones Industrial Average rose 86 points. The S&P 500 lost 19 points, and the NASDAQ plunged 250 points. I'm Sarah Lee Kessler.
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0: WENK.

We've got Benny and the Jets, Elton from Elton John. I almost got that twisted around. Beach Boys, Sloop John B is coming up as well now. Oh, boy, it's for me. Couldn't get it right. Here's Climax Blues Band.

0: has left bank. That's called Walk Away Renee. So Iceland Air, boy, they got a sense of humor. They recently had a competition going on to find the world's worst photographer. And they have now named a woman from Paris as their world's worst photographer. She was chosen out of almost 128,000 people that were competing for that title. And the object being that they believe that their country is so beautiful, even a lousy photographer cannot get a bad shot taking a picture in Iceland. So she's going to be taking pictures all over Iceland coming up soon. And she's going to get paid $50,000 to cover her time, her expenses, and her photographs to see just exactly how bad she can do taking pictures of beautiful landscape. Now, there's a sense of humor.
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0: 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That's from Sir Elton John.
1: 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Are you telling me that you built a time machine out of a DeLorean?
0: And we're going to take that time machine, go back into history on this date to see what happened. 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On this date in 1935, Alcoholics Anonymous was founded. 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

0: That was Stevie Wonder, I Wish. Well, it was. 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
1: USA Radio News, I'm Anthony Lucero. The U.S. has launched self-defense strikes against Iran after an American Apache helicopter went down near the Strait of Hormuz. Here's Speaker Mike Johnson.
2: Obviously, Iran cannot be firing on U.S. troops. That's a serious problem.
1: Central Command says both crew members were rescued safely after spending about 2 hours in the water. Tensions are continuing to escalate between the U.S. and Iran across the region. Iran and Israel have stopped attacking each other after an intervention from President Trump.
3: NPR reports there were 65 active conflicts in 2025, according to researchers of the Uppsala Conflict Data Program based at Uppsala University, regarded as a major source of information on violence around the globe. Out of that total, the number of direct conflicts between individual countries doubled from the previous year to 8 in 2025. That's the highest number of such conflicts since UCDP began gathering data in 1946. John Summers, USA Radio News.
1: A federal watchdog says IRS taxpayer data used in ICE immigration enforcement efforts has been found unreliable and poses security risks. The report raises concerns about data accuracy, access controls, and whether sensitive tax information is being properly safeguarded as it's being shared between agencies. Republicans are reviewing the use of temporary protected status, or TPS. Texas Congressman Brandon Gill says the Biden administration expanded protections from about 410,000 to over a million people, including those from Haiti and Venezuela.
4: In 4 years, that number increased by over a million to 1.4 million thanks to new TPS designations.
1: He accuses Democrats of lawfare abusing the immigration system, while critics say reducing TPS could harm the economy. From America's News Network, USA Radio News.
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0: WENK.

The Marshall Tucker Band heard it in a love song. The Doors are coming up. People are strange. Boy, ain't that true. Simon and Garfunkel, The Sounds of Silence. Earth, Wind, and Fire, September. A lot of goodies for you this hour. I'm Dusty. Here is sweet soul music from Arthur Conley.

0: There's Dreamweaver from Gary Wright. Well, looks like coming up on the 20th of June, the World Naked Bike Ride is going to be in Madison, Wisconsin. So along about that weekend, make sure you start checking the news sites and YouTube for blurred out videos of people you really wouldn't want to see naked anyway.
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0: The Sounds of Silence. They're Simon and Garfunkel. Got a weird law here for you. How about this one from Boston, Massachusetts, where it's illegal to take a bath unless you're told to do so by a physician. Illegal to take a bath unless you're told to do so by a physician. That explains a lot. In Boston, Massachusetts.
1: 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WENK.

0: Take a Chance on Me. There's ABBA. Taking a Break is what we're going to do. And then coming up after that, I got a song for you that really had a modest chart advance for about a month. And then all of a sudden, it jumped from number 20 to number 5 to number 1 in 2 weeks on the Billboard Hot 100 back in 1972. Stick around for Johnny Nash.
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1: USA Radio News, I'm John Summers. Iran's Revolutionary Guard Corps says it launched attacks on U.S. bases in the Middle East in response to U.S. strikes on Iran.
2: U.S. Central Command announced those strikes Tuesday in retaliation for the downing of an Apache helicopter over the Strait of Hormuz. Both crew members on board the helicopter were rescued. Now there are reports of Iranian attacks on sites in Jordan, Bahrain, and Kuwait. This all comes a day after Trump had suggested that a peace deal with Iran

0: general election. The campaigning began for a good old-fashioned Democrat versus Republican fight to be governor of California.
1: Shortly after Republican Steve Hilton secured his spot in the November runoff, his opponent, Democrat Javier Becerra, released a statement. Becerra told his supporters that more than 4 million people voted a different path than the one Hilton and President Trump presented, and that's the way his campaign will run through November. Hilton, on the other hand, says his campaign is not about Democrat versus Republican, but it's about common sense, change, and practical solutions. I'm Jason Campadonia.
0: Sales of previously owned homes surged in May. National Association of Realtors says existing home sales were 3.2% higher than a year ago as mortgage rates pulled back slightly. From America's News Network, USA Radio News.
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My name is Dusty. His name is Peter Frampton. That's called Show Me the Way. The main ingredient is coming up with Everybody Plays the Fool. We got Sly and the Family Stone coming in with Family Affair. I got Born to be Wild from Steppenwolf on the way. And right now I got Valerie. Here's the Monkees.

0: I was hoping to avoid this, but got another recall to tell you about. 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

0: Family Affairs, the name of that one from Sly and the Family Stone. And what do we got on the calendar today? Well, this looks good. National Frosted Cookie Day.
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0: Olivia Newton-John, if not for you. Well, it's time for me to get on out of here. Thank you for choosing to spend time with me, allowing me to be part of your day. I really do appreciate that. Taking a quick break, and then guess who is going to get you back into the music and set you up for a great day full of music, so keep it right here all day long. Maybe you can't choose what happens to you, but you can choose how you react to that. So make it a great day. It is your choice.
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0: Corps says it launched attacks on U.S. bases in the Middle East in response to U.S. strikes on Iran. U.S. Central Command announced those strikes Tuesday in retaliation for the downing of an Apache helicopter over the Strait of Hormuz. Both crew members were rescued. Now there are reports of Iranian attacks on sites in Jordan, Bahrain, and Kuwait. The head of the Southern Poverty Law Center was grilled on Capitol Hill by Republicans Tuesday. Congressman Chip Roy of Texas accused the group of targeting Christian activists for speaking on LGBT issues while ignoring other religions which take the same stance.
1: You think there's a bunch of Islamic groups that are pro-LGBTQ? Is that the position of the SPLC? I just want to make sure the record is reflecting that.
0: The Senator's Brian Fair told lawmakers groups are added to their list because they use language to demean and vilify minorities. Tuesday's hearing comes months after the Trump administration accused the civil rights group of funneling money to extremist organizations which they claim they're fighting. South Carolina Republican Nancy Mace conceded in her race for governor less than 2 hours after polls closed in the GOP primary. Results showed her trailing Trump-backed Lieutenant Governor Pamela Yvette by double digits. In a concession speech, Mace said this is the end of a chapter, but not the fight. Gregory Bovino's launched a possible White House run.
2: The former Border Patrol commander has set up an exploratory committee for a 2028 presidential bid after retiring in March following nearly 30 years on the job. Bovino told News Nation he could move forward with a full campaign and says he supports large-scale deportations, even saying he would take a frontline role as president. He became known during the Trump administration's immigration crackdown and has stayed outspoken since leaving government. I'm John Fink.
0: From America's News Network, USA Radio News.
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Dionne Warwick and the Spinners, it is officially National Iced Tea Day. I prefer Arnold Palmer's with my iced tea if I could. You know, that's where they put a little lemonade in at the same time. Or maybe even half and half, I'm not sure. But as I had to explain to a couple of people here at the station today, it's National Iced Tea Day.

0: Day, National Long Island Iced Tea Day, that's a whole different thing.
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0: Carole King was named one of the best living songwriters of our time by New York Times. And, you know, thinking about all the songs that she's written going all the way back to the Jerry Coffin days, you have to agree. It's Carole King. I'm Mark Elliott. We're playing the greatest hits of all time with Gloria Gaynor, question mark of the Mysterians, and another fabulous songwriter putting his wings out coming up.
1: I'm Brent Barnett with Ag News headlines on Brownfield. Market analyst Matt McQuaig with Cattle Facts says the U.S. has seen a 30% decline of its cow-calf operations over the last three decades.
2: When we think about the cost of these cattle, again, it becomes even more of a challenge to be able to secure the amount of money necessary to start an operation or even just to expand a current operation.
1: More news is next. The owner of one of the largest sale barns in the country says access to land is contributing to the slow rebuild of the cattle herd. Jackie Moore is with Joplin Regional Stockyards in Missouri.
3: Anywhere where cattle country was, somebody that's made a lot of money is investing in those ranches. And it ain't about cattle. It's about hunting. It's about recreation. It's kind of about all those things. We're taking a lot of that country out of the mix. So we know we're going to run many cows there. We're just not going to do that.
1: The deputy secretary of USDA says the agency's reorganization is on track, with most elements expected to be completed by the end of the year. Stephen Vaden tells Brownfield that discussions are happening now with labor unions.
4: Every employee currently at USDA, his or her job is secure if they stay with the agency.
1: And a U.S. House subcommittee is considering legislation that would expand veterinary public health services in tribal and rural areas. I'm Brent Barnett with Brownfield Ag News headlines.
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0: Paul McCartney and Wings, it's one of the best documentaries about post-Beatles Paul McCartney. And in fact, gets into a lot of why the group broke up in the first place. It's Man on the Run is the name of the documentary. I think it's on Amazon Prime. I think that's where we watched it. It is, if you're a Beatles fan, a McCartney fan, definitely something you shouldn't miss. Because I have a feeling it's going to win like awards and stuff too. It's extremely good. Paul McCartney and Wings, we're playing the greatest hits of all time to get through a Wednesday morning, and we got more of them coming up.
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0: for the love of the climb. 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
1: USA Radio News, I'm John Summers. Republicans are diving into how temporary amnesty programs for illegal aliens, commonly called TPS, were used by the previous administration.
2: Congressman Brandon Gill of Texas says that when President Biden took office, there were fewer than 500,000 people being shielded from deportation.
3: In 4 years, that number increased by over 1 million to 1.4 million thanks to new TPS designations.
2: He accused Democrats of using lawfare to, in his words, abuse the immigration system. The Trump administration has cracked down on TPS, revoking the status for millions of immigrants from countries such as Haiti and Venezuela. I'm Mark Mayfield.
1: President Trump finally has an immigration enforcement bill to sign after a House vote Tuesday. It will fund ICE and Border Patrol through the end of Trump's term. The bill's passage comes after a government shutdown and weeks of delays before it finally cleared the Senate last week. Incumbent Lindsey Graham's the winner for the Republican Senate primary in South Carolina. He defeated Mark Lynch and Thomas Dismukes. Graham faces Democrat Annie Andrews in the November midterms. Graham Plattner won the Democratic Senate primary in Maine. Plattner defeated Maine Governor Janet Mills and David Costello. Plattner thanked his supporters at a rally Tuesday night.
4: It is an honor, and I will not let you down.
1: Plattner faces Republican incumbent Senator Susan Collins in the November midterms. A Trump-backed super PAC's planning to hold a seven-figure fundraising event in Northern Virginia this weekend.
5: The event is scheduled a day before President Trump is set to host Ultimate Fighting Championship fights on the White House grounds. But people familiar with the UFC matches and the fundraiser said they're independent of each other. Money raised

0: At the $1 million per person fundraiser will benefit MAGA Inc. I'm Wendy Swanson.
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1: I'm Bea Raby from Dresden Elementary School in second grade. 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

We begin our Wednesday morning with a little Stevie Wonder on WENK, the greatest hits of all time. I'm Robin Francis, and with you, going back to 66 for Neil Diamond.

0: Old with his song, Thank You for Being a Friend, and Lonely Boy, one of my favorites from him. On WENK, the greatest hits of all time, Mark Farner and Grand Funk coming up for you in just a few moments. We're looking for another day of heat and humidity. Sunshine with a high of 92, heat index as high as 107 or so. Southwest wind at about 5 to 15. We'll probably have a heat advisory today once the heat does crank up around 10 o'clock. Clear tonight with a low of 75 and a south wind at 5 to 10. Sunny on Thursday, that high near 92 and a south by southwest wind at about 5 to 15. Thursday night, looking for a 50-50 shot for rain after 1 a.m. So overnight, partly cloudy with a low of about 75 and a southwest wind at about 5 to 10. Friday, rain chances are higher, mostly sunny, 50% chance for those heat-induced thunderstorms in the afternoon, the high near 88 on Friday.
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I wonder if you're lonesome tonight. You know, someone said that the world's a stage and each must play a part. Fate had me playing in love with you as my sweetheart. Act one was where we met. I loved you at first glance. You read your lines so cleverly and never missed a cue. Then came act two. You seemed to change, you acted strange, and why I've never known. Honey, you lied when you said you loved me, and I had no cause to doubt you. But I'd rather go on hearing your lies than to go on living without you. Now the stage is bare, and I'm standing there with emptiness all around. And if he won't come back to me, then they can bring the curtain down.

0: One of the first songs that Elvis recorded after getting out of the Army in 1960 at the urgence of his evil manager, Colonel Tom Parker. He was evil. I don't care what anybody says, but Parker's wife, Marie, loved the song. So Elvis said, sure, why not? Became a huge, huge hit for him. In just a moment, we'll have something from Lou Rawls and also Dr. Hook. Next on WENK, the greatest hits of all time.
1: I'm Brent Barnett with Ag News Headlines on Brownfield. Market analyst Matt McQuaig with Cattle Facts says the U.S. has seen a 30% decline of its cow-calf operations over the last three decades.
2: When we think about the cost of these cattle, again, it becomes even more of a challenge to be able to secure the amount of money necessary to start an operation or even just to expand a current operation.
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0: If your American flag is tattered, faded, or no longer fit for display, the Jones Walker VFW Post 4862 and Auxiliary, located at 3915 North Clover Street in Union City, invites you to their flag retirement ceremony on June 13th at 2 o'clock. It's a chance to honor our nation's symbol with the respect it deserves. Also ask to see if you're eligible for membership. The Jones Walker VFW Post 4862 and Auxiliary would like to encourage you to buy a new flag in honor of Flag Day. June 14th, the Jones Walker VFW Post 4862 and Auxiliary, serving those who serve.
1: The owner of one of the largest sale barns in the country says access to land is contributing to the slow rebuild of the cattle herd. Jackie Moore is with Joplin Regional Stockyards in Missouri.
4: Anywhere where cattle country was, somebody that's made a lot of money is investing in those ranches. And it ain't about cattle. It's about hunting. It's about recreation. It's kind of about all those things. We're taking a lot of that country out of the mix, so we know we're going to run many cows there. We're just not going to do that.
1: The Deputy Secretary of USDA says the agency's reorganization is on track, with most elements expected to be completed by the end of the year. Stephen Vaden tells Brownfield that discussions are happening now with labor unions.
5: Every employee currently at USDA, his or her job is secure if they stay with the agency.
1: And a U.S. House subcommittee is considering legislation that would expand veterinary public health services in tribal and rural areas. I'm Brent Barnett with Brownfield Ag News Headlines.
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0: That is the Ides of March, and you're my vehicle, baby, on WENK, the greatest hits of all time, the Southern Rock Band 38 special, and something for Bobby Bloom in just a little bit. Registration for first-year students who haven't pre-registered, and also transfer students who plan on attending Union City schools for the next school year is going on right now. New Union City students encouraged to register as soon as possible so they can get to scheduling and administrators can prepare for the student numbers. School personnel on hand. Monday through Thursday at the elementary, middle, and high school between the hours of 8 and 3 each day.
1: Hi, everybody.
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I'm Robin Francis, and with you looking for that lost shaker of salt with Jimmy Buffett.

0: 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I pledge allegiance to the flag of the United States of America and to the republic for which it stands, one nation, under God, indivisible, with liberty and justice for all.
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2: 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I'm John Summers. Iran's Revolutionary Guard Corps says it launched attacks on U.S. bases in the Middle East in response to U.S. strikes on Iran.
3: U.S. Central Command announced those strikes Tuesday in retaliation for the downing of an Apache helicopter over the Strait of Hormuz. Both crew members on board the helicopter were rescued. Now there are reports of Iranian attacks on sites in Jordan, Bahrain, and Kuwait. This all comes a day after Trump had suggested that a peace deal with Iran could be possible within the next 2 or 3 days. I'm Mark Mayfield.
2: NBC News projects Aaron Ford wins the Democratic primary for Nevada governor. Ford, the state's attorney general, handily defeated challenger Alexis Hill Tuesday. He's expected to face Republican incumbent Governor Joseph Lombardo in the general election. The campaigning began for a good old-fashioned Democrat versus Republican fight to be governor of California.
4: Shortly after Republican Steve Hilton secured his spot in the November runoff, his opponent, Democrat Javier Becerra, released a statement. Becerra told his supporters that more than 4 million people voted a different path than the one Hilton and President Trump presented, and that's the way his campaign will run through November. Hilton, on the other hand, says his campaign is not about Democrat versus Republican, but it's about common sense, change, and practical solutions. I'm Jason Campadonia.
2: Sales of previous

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Linda Ronstadt on WENK, the greatest hits of all time, and it's so easy. We're into the 7 o'clock hour on a Wednesday morning. I'm Robin Francis in with you. Going back to the mid-80s for something from Michael Hutchence and the band INXS off their Listen Like Thieves release. What You Need on WENK.

0: Mitch Ryder and the Detroit Wheels and Jenny Take a Ride on WENK, the greatest hits of all time. Jackson Browne from the Fast Times at Ridgemont High movie soundtrack. And also we'll do some Michael Jackson in just a little bit. Sunny today, looking for a heat index of up to 107, maybe higher, high of about 93. And a southwest wind at 5 to 10. There is a heat advisory today. Clear tonight with a low of 75 and a south wind at 5 to 10. Sunshine tomorrow, that high 92. And a southwest wind at 5 to 15. Thursday night, rain coming in. Partly cloudy overnight, 50% chance for rain with a low of about 75. Friday, sunshine, but they do have a 50-50 shot for rain in the afternoon, the high near 88.
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0: From time to time, we all need a break from our daily activities. The Hawk's Nest Sports Venue in Martin can give you just that. 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So when you need a moment just to unwind and enjoy yourself, check out the Hawk's Nest Sports Venue at 105 Church Street in Martin. That's the Hawk's Nest Sports Venue in Martin on Facebook at the Hawk's Nest. Remember 19. 19-

0: Nest. Remember 1975? Microsoft was just getting started. The Vietnam War came to an end. 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Tuesday night in the majors, Cardinals defeated the Mets 7-0. Dustin May with six shutout innings. Cardinals have now won five in a row. Dodgers over the Pirates 12-3. Yankees down the Guardians 3-2. White Sox in extras over the Braves 6-5-10. Rockies defeated the Cubs 7-3. Reds over the Padres in 11-5-3. And the A's defeated the Brewers 7-5. St. Louis Cardinals played the New York Mets in Game 2 of their three-game midweek series tonight, 6-10 at Citi Field in Queens. Andre Pallante, who's 6-4, will take the mound for the Redbirds, while Christian Scott, who's 2-0, will pitch for the Metropolitans. ESPN will carry the game tonight. Other games of interest in the majors today have the Yankees at Cleveland, Milwaukee at the A's, the Dodgers at Pittsburgh, Atlanta at the White Sox, the Cubs at Colorado, and Cincinnati will be at San Diego. NBA Finals continue tonight as the San Antonio Spurs play the New York Knicks at 7:30 on ABC from Madison Square Garden. The Knicks have a 2-1 lead in the best-of-seven championship series. The Carolina Hurricanes defeated the Las Vegas Golden Knights 5-3 Tuesday night in the NHL Stanley Cup Finals. That series is now tied at 2. The battle for Lord Stanley's Cup moves back to Raleigh on Thursday night for a 7 o'clock face-off on ABC. College Baseball World Series begins on Friday from Omaha, Nebraska. Troy will play West Virginia at 1, and Ole Miss faces North Carolina at 6 on Friday. On Saturday, Oklahoma takes on Alabama, and Texas will face Georgia. Team USA begins play in the 2026 World Cup against Paraguay in Group D. The match will be Friday night at 8 on Fox from SoFi Stadium in Los Angeles. Tuesday night in the WNBA, Atlanta defeated Chicago 82-75, Minnesota over Dallas 176, Golden State defeated Phoenix 87-81. Tonight, Connecticut at Toronto and Los Angeles at Seattle. And voting is going on right now for the third annual Sports 731 Network Awards. 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The winners will be announced on June 19th. I'm Robin Francis on the Sports 731 Network.
1: WENK.

Michael Jackson on WENK. The greatest hits of all time, Beatles, and also the Jefferson Starship coming up for you in just a little bit. You've always seen, and they always ask at a wedding, if anyone objects, speak now or forever hold your peace. And in movies, of course, somebody sometimes stands up and blah, blah, blah. Well, apparently there have been actual instances that one guy said that a lightning bolt stopped his friend's wedding. For just a moment, they were able to resume a little bit later. Another person said that his ex showed up, said that she still loved him and not to do it. The best part, though, was that the groom's mother went at her, pulled her by the hair, dragged her out, came back in smiling and says, continue. Now, another one, when an officiant asked if anyone had objections, a woman sitting in the back just stood up. She just said, she's still married to me and our son is in the car. The groom said, that's not true. She's crazy. But the woman walked up the aisle and showed the bride her phone, which we assume had photos and marriage certificates and texts. She took off her veil and left. The original intent of that first

0: phrase was to prevent bigamy, illegal forced marriages and incest, that kind of thing. But that was centuries ago. Now all that should be worked out to be getting just when you get your marriage license, I do believe.
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0: First thing we ever heard from Mickey Thomas was basically with Elvin Bishop. Fooled around and fell in love, but then he joined up with the Jefferson Starship and really took over. Jane, one of the big power rock tunes from Mickey and the Starship. In just a few moments, Sam and Dave, and also some classic stuff from Eddie Cochran. All next on WENK, the greatest hits of all time.
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3: Kenton area weather, mostly sunny today with a high of 92. The heat index could reach 107. A southwest wind at 5 to 15. Clear tonight with a low 75 and a southwest wind at 5 to 10. Sunny on Thursday with a high of 93. The heat index as high as 106 and a southwest wind at 10 to 15. Thursday night, increasing clouds with a 60% chance for overnight rain. The low 75 and a southwest wind at 5 to 10. Friday, mostly sunny, a 30% chance for rain. The high 88. I'm Robin Francis, and this is Today in Music History. June the 10th, 1966, Janis Joplin made her concert debut as lead singer for Big Brother and the Holding Company at the Avalon Ballroom in San Francisco. In 1967, the Jefferson Airplane, the Doors, and the Byrds headlined what is considered to be the first rock music festival at the California Magic Mountain Music Festival. In 1969, Gary Lewis and the Playboys were the musical guest on The Tonight Show on NBC. Gary's father, Jerry Lewis, was the guest host. In 1972, Sammy Davis Jr. had the number one song in the Billboard Hot 100 chart with The Candyman. In 1975, the Eagles released their fourth studio album, One of These Nights. It has sold over 4 million copies in the U.S. In 1976, Paul McCartney and Wings set an indoor concert attendance record as over 67,000 fans attended their concert at the Kingdome in Seattle. The record has been broken many times since. In 1978, Olivia Newton-John and John Travolta had the number one song on the Billboard Hot 100 chart with You're the One That I Want. In 1991, James Brown headlined a pay-per-view concert from Los Angeles. In 1998, Joe Walsh, Graham Nash, and Mark McGrath competed in a celebrity version of Rock and Roll Jeopardy on VH1. Steve Sanders passed away on this date in 1988. The singer for the Oak Ridge Boys was 45 at the time of his death. We lost an American legend on this date in 2004 as Ray Charles passed away at the age of 73. Those that were born on June the 10th include Janet Vogel, singer for the Skyliners. This has been Today in Music History. I'm Robin Francis on WENK, the greatest hits of all time.
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1: USA Radio News. I'm John Summers. Iran's Revolutionary Guard Corps says it launched attacks on U.S. bases in the Middle East in response to U.S. strikes on Iran. U.S. Central Command announced those strikes Tuesday in retaliation for the downing of an Apache helicopter over the Strait of Hormuz. Both crew members were rescued. Now there are reports of Iranian attacks on sites in Jordan, Bahrain, and Kuwait. Fox News reports President Trump declared Iran has taken too long to negotiate a deal that would have been great for them. Now, he says they'll have to pay the price. South Carolina Republican Nancy Mace conceded in her race for governor less than 2 hours after polls closed in the GOP primary. Results showed her trailing Trump-backed Lieutenant Governor Pamela Yvette by double digits. In a concession speech, Mace said this is the end of a chapter, but not the fight. Gregory Bovino's launched a possible White House run.
2: The former Border Patrol commander has set up an exploratory committee for a 2028 presidential bid after retiring in March following nearly 30 years on the job. Bovino told News Nation he could move forward with a full campaign and says he supports large-scale deportations, even saying he would take a frontline role as president. He became known during the Trump administration's immigration crackdown and has stayed outspoken since leaving government. I'm John Fink.
1: The head of the Southern Poverty Law Center was grilled on Capitol Hill by Republicans Tuesday. Congressman Chip Roy of Texas accused the group of targeting Christian activists for speaking on LGBT issues while ignoring other religions which take the same stance.
3: You think there's a bunch of Islamic groups that are pro-LGBTQ? Is that the position of the SPLC? I just want to make sure the record is reflecting that.
1: The Senator's Brian Fair told lawmakers groups are added to their list because they use language to demean and vilify minorities. From America's News Network, USA Radio News.
4: This is Denny Gillum, host of Frontlines of Freedom, here to tell you about an amazing new book, The Miracle Man, written by a good friend of mine. It's a remarkable true account of faith, healing, and restoration in the face of impossible odds. 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His rapid recovery and return to normal life is a story that shows God's power to heal and his faithfulness in answering prayers. The miracle

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0: There's Johnny Nash. Hold Me Tight on WENK, the greatest hits of all time. Johnny Rivers coming up for you. Earth, Wind, and Fire on the way. Sunshine today, there's heat advisory. Make sure we pay a little attention to it. Gotta hydrate and gotta stay inside, basically. High near 92, index could reach up to 107 at times. Southwest wind at 5 to 15. At least there'd be some kind of wind. Clear tonight with a low of 75 and a south wind at 5 to 10. Thursday, sunny. That high 92, no mention of the heat index, but they're playing it safe. It could happen. More than likely won't. I think the humidity is supposed to go away overnight. Partly cloudy on Thursday night, 50-50 chance for overnight rain with a low of 75. And Friday, mostly sunny, do have a 50% chance for rain on Saturday, on Friday. That high near 88.
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0: This is the Sports 731 Network Sports Update. Tuesday night in the majors, Cardinals defeated the Mets 7-0. Dustin May with six shutout innings. Cardinals have now won five in a row. Dodgers over the Pirates 12-3. Yankees down the Guardians 3-2. White Sox in extras over the Braves 6-5 and 10. Rockies defeated the Cubs 7-3. Reds over the Padres in 11-5-3. And the A's defeated the Brewers 7-5. St. Louis Cardinals played the New York Mets in Game 2 of their three-game midweek series tonight, 6-10 at Citi Field in Queens. Andre Pallante, who's 6-4, will take the mound for the Redbirds, while Christian Scott, who's 2-0, will pitch for the Metropolitans. ESPN will carry the game tonight. Other games of interest in the majors today have the Yankees at Cleveland, Milwaukee at the A's, the Dodgers at Pittsburgh, Atlanta at the White Sox, the Cubs at Colorado, and Cincinnati will be at San Diego. NBA Finals continue tonight as the San Antonio Spurs play the New York Knicks at 7:30 on ABC from Madison Square Garden. The Knicks have a 2-1 lead in the best-of-seven championship series. The Carolina Hurricanes defeated the Las Vegas Golden Knights 5-3 Tuesday night in the NHL Stanley Cup Finals. That series is now tied at 2. The battle for Lord Stanley's Cup moves back to Raleigh on Thursday night for a 7 o'clock face-off on ABC. College Baseball World Series begins on Friday from Omaha, Nebraska. Troy will play West Virginia at 1, and Ole Miss faces North Carolina at 6 on Friday. On Saturday, Oklahoma takes on Alabama, and Texas will face Georgia. Team USA begins play in the 2026 World Cup against Paraguay in Group D. The match will be Friday night at 8 on Fox from SoFi Stadium in Los Angeles. Tuesday night in the WNBA, Atlanta defeated Chicago 82-75, Minnesota over Dallas 176, Golden State

0: State defeated Phoenix 87-81. Tonight, Connecticut at Toronto and Los Angeles at Seattle. And voting is going on right now for the third annual Sports 731 Network Awards. 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The winners will be announced on June 19th. I'm Robin Francis on the Sports 731 Network.
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0: Earth, Wind, and Fire. Philip Bailey on lead vocals and Fantasy on WENK, the greatest hits of all time. We'll have Diana Ross coming up for you in just a little bit. You know, John Williams does a lot of scores. He is a master at coming up with scores for movies, and he made a big time thing. I think Jaws would have been incredible anyway, but he, of course, came up with a two-note, dun-dun, that kind of thing. And at first, Steven Spielberg laughed, thinking it was just a joke. And he expected something more melodic, but in fact, Williams replied to him that the sophisticated approach that you would like me to take isn't the approach you took with the film I just experienced. So, and Spielberg was like, you win.
1: Jerry, I didn't know you whistled.
2: Oh, yeah. I've been whistling ever since we celebrate our first anniversary at Jerry Ward Autoplex in Union City. It was 11 years ago.
1: Let me hear you whistle again. Jerry, that's cool. Do another. Wow, that's beautiful. Got any more?
2: Oh, yeah. I really get going when I'm on the Jerry Ward Autoplex lot. When I see so many good-looking cars, I just whistle. And Tony, I feel good.

0: But when I see people happy at Jerry Ward,
1: what's happy sound like? Y'all come say hello to the Whistler, Jerry Ward.
0: And remember, at Jerry Ward Autoplex, don't dream it, drive it.
1: Got one more?
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0: The incredible Diana Ross on WENK, the greatest hits of all time. Lifeline Bloodmobile going to be making a stop at the Walmart in Union City this Friday between the hours of 1 and 6. You get a free t-shirt, and you could be saving a life if you stop by and give.
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5: That's a different thing altogether.
0: Maybe humorous.
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0: But definitely weird.
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8: Sounds good. What is it?
0: It's time for Robin's News of the Weird. 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
5: Kenton area weather, mostly sunny today with a high of 92. The heat index could reach 107. And a southwest wind at 5 to 15. Clear tonight with a low 75 and a southwest wind at 5 to 10. Sunny on Thursday with a high of 93. The heat index as high as 106 and a southwest wind at 10 to 15. Thursday night, increasing clouds with a 60% chance for overnight rain. The low 75 and a southwest wind at 5 to 10. Friday, mostly sunny, a 30% chance for rain. The high 88.
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Bet a Bet on WENK, the greatest hits of all time. I'm Robin Francis in with you on your Wednesday. Be careful out there. We do have that heat index giving us a little trouble here and there. From the Hollies, long, cool woman in a black dress on WENK.

0: WENK Union City, the greatest hits of all time. 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
1: USA Radio News. I'm John Summers. President Trump says Iranian leadership are all talk. He stated on social media, Iran's military is a complete and total mess. Much of it, like their Navy and Air Force, doesn't even exist anymore. They've been completely defeated. Fox News reports President Trump declared Iran has taken too long to negotiate a deal that would have been great for them. Now they will have to pay the price. President Trump finally has an immigration enforcement bill to sign after a House vote Tuesday. It will fund ICE and Border Patrol through the end of Trump's term. The bill's passage comes after a government shutdown and weeks of delays before it finally cleared the Senate last week. Republicans are diving into how temporary amnesty programs for illegal aliens, commonly called TPS, were used by the previous administration.
2: Congressman Brandon Gill of Texas says that when President Biden took office, there were fewer than 500,000 people being shielded from deportation.
3: In 4 years, that number increased by over 1 million to 1.4 million thanks to new TPS designations.
2: He accused Democrats of using lawfare to, in his words, abuse the immigration system. The Trump administration has cracked down on TPS, revoking the status for millions of immigrants from countries such as Haiti and Venezuela. I'm Mark Mayfield.
1: Graham Plattner won the Democratic Senate primary in Maine. Plattner defeated Maine Governor Janet Mills and David Costello. Plattner thanked his supporters at a rally Tuesday night.
4: It is an honor, and I will not let you down.
1: Plattner faces Republican incumbent Senator Susan Collins in the November midterms. Incumbent Lindsey Graham's the winner for the Republican Senate primary in South Carolina. He defeated Mark Lynch and Thomas Dismukes. Graham faces Democrat Annie Andrews in the November midterms. From America's News Network, USA Radio News.
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0: WENK.

Beach Boys on WENK, the greatest hits of all time. Welcome to the 9 o'clock hour for your Wednesday morning. Take your time, gotta do it right. I'm Robin Francis in with you, enjoying the SOS Band.

0: From Kenny Loggins and the Caddyshack movie soundtrack back in 1980, and I'm All Right on WENK, the greatest hits of all time. Eddie Money makes an uncredited appearance as background vocals on the song. Had that one little moment of singing as well. There was always rumor that Eddie Money was turned down to do the song, and Loggins felt he should have been on there. That was the rumor. Can't really find anything to substantiate that. I think the more ideal thing is Money is on the same label as Loggins, and they were probably in the same studios at the time, and Loggins said, why don't you sing on this? That's how a lot of that stuff it usually ended up.
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0: time to time, we all need a break from our daily activities. The Hawk's Nest Sports Venue in Martin can give you just that. The Hawk's Nest is open Monday through Sunday with daily activities, including weekly cornhole tournaments on Mondays, trivia night on Tuesday, Wing Wednesday with 50 Cent Wings, extreme bar bingo on Thursday, and karaoke and live entertainment all weekend long. So when you need a moment just to unwind and enjoy yourself, check out the Hawk's Nest Sports Venue at 105 Church Street in Martin. That's the Hawk's Nest Sports Venue in Martin on Facebook at the Hawk's Nest. This is the Sports 731 Network Sports Update. Tuesday night in the majors, Cardinals defeated the Mets 7-0. Dustin May with six shutout innings. Cardinals have now won five in a row. Dodgers over the Pirates 12-3. Yankees down the Guardians 3-2. White Sox in extras over the Braves 6-5 and 10. Rockies defeated the Cubs 7-3. Reds over the Padres in 11-5-3. And the A's defeated the Brewers 7-5. St. Louis Cardinals played the New York Mets in game two of their three-game midweek series tonight, 6-10 at Citi Field in Queens. Andre Pallante, who's 6-4, will take the mound for the Redbirds, while Christian Scott, who's 2-0, will pitch for the Metropolitans. ESPN will carry the game tonight. Other games of interest in the majors today have the Yankees at Cleveland, Milwaukee at the A's, the Dodgers at Pittsburgh, Atlanta at the White Sox, the Cubs at Colorado, and Cincinnati will be at San Diego. NBA Finals continue tonight as the San Antonio Spurs play the New York Knicks at 7:30 on ABC from Madison Square Garden. The Knicks have a 2-1 lead in the best-of-seven championship series. The Carolina Hurricanes defeated the Las Vegas Golden Knights 5-3 Tuesday night in the NHL Stanley Cup Finals. That series is now tied at 2. The battle for Lord Stanley's Cup moves back to Raleigh on Thursday night for a 7 o'clock face-off on ABC. College Baseball World Series begins on Friday from Omaha, Nebraska. Troy will play West Virginia at 1, and Ole Miss faces North Carolina at 6 on Friday. On Saturday, Oklahoma takes on Alabama, and Texas will face Georgia. Team USA begins play in the 2026 World Cup against Paraguay in Group D. The match will be Friday night at 8 on Fox from SoFi Stadium in Los Angeles. Tuesday night in the WNBA, Atlanta defeated Chicago 82-75. Minnesota over Dallas 176. Golden State defeated Phoenix 87-81. Tonight, Connecticut at Toronto and Los Angeles at Seattle. And voting is going on right now for the third annual Sports 731 Network Awards. You can go to the Sports 731 website at sports731.com or find the Sports 731 Network social media pages to vote for your favorite male and female teams, athletes, and coaches of the year from the area. The winners will be announced on June 19th. I'm Robin Francis on the Sports 731 Network. Kenton area weather, mostly sunny today with a high of 92. The heat index could reach 107. A southwest wind at 5 to 15. Clear tonight with a low 75 and a southwest wind at 5 to 10. Sunny on Thursday with a high of 93. The heat index as high as 106 and a southwest wind at 10 to 15. Thursday night, increasing clouds with a 60% chance for overnight rain. The low 75 and a southwest wind at 5 to 10. Friday, mostly sunny, a 30% chance for rain. The high 88.
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0: is Rod Stewart on WENK, the greatest hits of all time on your Wednesday. I'm Robin Francis and with you. Glad to have you along for Tops in Chicago coming up for you in just a little bit. And a band from Chicago also next. Voltaire. Everybody knows about Voltaire, philosopher. And you'd figure he made his money with publications and that kind of thing. And actually made all his money in 1729 when he was 35. Realized that the jackpot of a French lottery was more than the cost of buying every single ticket. So he bought every ticket, won about 500,000 francs, which would be, today be about $10 million.
1: 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The greatest hits of all time. WENK.

0: Band out of Chicago, they are Styx and Lady on WENK, the greatest hits of all time. Beatles coming up for you in just a little bit. Bill Knight is in at 10 o'clock to take us through our midday on a Wednesday.
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0: Kenton area weather, mostly sunny today with a high of 92. The heat index could reach 107. A southwest wind at 5 to 15. Clear tonight with a low 75 and a southwest wind at 5 to 10. Sunny on Thursday with a high of 93. The heat index as high as 106 and a southwest wind at 10 to 15. Thursday night, increasing clouds with a 60% chance for overnight rain. The low 75 and a southwest wind at 5 to 10. Friday, mostly sunny, a 30% chance for rain. The high 88. I'm Robin Francis, and this is Today in Music History. June the 10th, 1966, Janis Joplin made her concert debut as lead singer for Big Brother and the Holding Company at the Avalon Ballroom in San Francisco. In 1967, the Jefferson Airplane, the Doors, and the Byrds headlined what is considered to be the first rock music festival at the California Magic Mountain Music Festival. In 1969, Gary Lewis and the Playboys were the musical guest on The Tonight Show on NBC. Gary's father, Jerry Lewis, was the guest host. In 1972, Sammy Davis Jr. had the number one song in the Billboard Hot 100 chart with The Candyman. In 1975, the Eagles released their fourth studio album, One of These Nights. It has sold over 4 million copies in the U.S. In 1976, Paul McCartney and Wings set an indoor concert attendance record as over 67,000 fans attended their concert at the Kingdome in Seattle. The record has been broken many times since. In 1978, Olivia Newton

0: John and John Travolta had the number one song on the Billboard Hot 100 chart with You're the One That I Want. In 1991, James Brown headlined a pay-per-view concert from Los Angeles. In 1998, Joe Walsh, Graham Nash, and Mark McGrath competed in a celebrity version of Rock and Roll Jeopardy on VH1. Steve Sanders passed away on this date in 1988. The singer for the Oak Ridge Boys was 45 at the time of his death. We lost an American legend on this date in 2004 as Ray Charles passed away at the age of 73. Those that were born on June the 10th include Janet Vogel, singer for the Skyliners. This has been Today in Music History. I'm Robin Francis on WENK, the greatest hits of all time.
1: WENK, the greatest hits of all time.

The Cars from their debut, Just What I Needed on WENK, the greatest hits of all time. I'm Robin Francis in with you doing another long set of the best hits. Get ready for Bill Knight. He's coming up at about 10 o'clock. We get into Canned Heat and On the Road Again on WENK.

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1: USA Radio News. I'm John Summers. President Trump weighed in after Iran's Revolutionary Guard Corps said it initiated attacks on U.S. bases across the Middle East in response to U.S. strikes. U.S. Central Command announced those strikes Tuesday in retaliation for the downing of an Army Apache helicopter over the Strait of Hormuz. Both crew members were safely rescued. Posting today on Truth Social, Trump said Iran would now have to pay the price after taking what he said was too long to reach an agreement to end the conflict. NASA announced the crew for its Artemis 3 mission.
2: Part of the agency's return to human lunar exploration. The team includes Commander Randy Bresnik, pilot Luca Parmitano, and mission specialists Andre Douglas and Frank Rubo. They will launch from Kennedy Space Center aboard the Orion spacecraft to test docking systems critical for future lunar landings. Ron Warner, USA Radio News.
1: NBC News projects Aaron Ford wins the Democratic primary for Nevada governor. Ford, the state's attorney general, handily defeated challenger Alexis Hill Tuesday. He's expected to face Republican incumbent Governor Joseph Lombardo in the general election. The campaigning began for a good old-fashioned Democrat versus Republican fight to be governor of California.
3: Shortly after Republican Steve Hilton secured his spot in the November runoff, his opponent, Democrat Javier Becerra, released a statement. Becerra told his supporters that more than 4 million people voted a different path than the one Hilton and President Trump presented, and that's the way his campaign will run through November. Hilton, on the other hand, says his campaign is not about Democrat versus Republican, but it's about common sense, change, and practical solutions. I'm Jason Campadonia.
1: Sales of previously owned homes surged in May. National Association of Realtors says existing home sales were 3.2% higher than a year ago as mortgage rates pulled back slightly. From America's News Network, USA Radio News.
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0: Low down dirty. They're no good, too. Did I say that? They're backstabbers. That's the important thing to know. Those are the OJs. This is Bill Knight. Everything gonna be all right. Free is coming up for us next.
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1: Kenton area weather, mostly sunny today with a high of 92. The heat index could reach 107. A southwest wind at 5 to 15. Clear tonight with a low 75 and a southwest wind at 5 to 10. Sunny on Thursday with a high of 93. The heat index as high as 106 and a southwest wind at 10 to 15. Thursday night, increasing clouds with a 60% chance for overnight rain. The low 75 and a southwest wind at 5 to 10. Friday, mostly sunny, a 30% chance for rain. The high 88.
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0: Good times are getting better thanks to you, sweet Caroline. It's Neil Diamond, and this is Bill Knight. Glad to have you on board and love you for listening. Marvin Gaye is coming up with How Sweet It Is to Be Loved by You.
1: 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The greatest hits of all time. 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

0: Well, yes, I would concur. One is a lonely number. That's Three Dog Night, and this is Bill Nye. Give it up. We're going to be cooking with some grease. Frankie Valli is next.
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1: USA Radio News. I'm John Summers. President Trump just signed an immigration enforcement funding bill this morning. The measure was approved in a House vote Tuesday. It supplies monies to ICE and Border Patrol through the end of Trump's term. The amount includes $38 billion for ICE and $26 billion for Border Patrol. Gregory Bovino's launched a possible White House run.
2: The former Border Patrol commander has set up an exploratory committee for a 2028 presidential bid after retiring in March following nearly 30 years on the job. Bovino told News Nation he could move forward with a full campaign and says he supports large-scale deportations, even saying he would take a frontline role as president. He became known during the Trump administration's immigration crackdown and has stayed outspoken since leaving government. I'm John Fink.
1: The head of the Southern Poverty Law Center was grilled on Capitol Hill by Republicans Tuesday. Congressman Chip Roy of Texas accused the group of targeting Christian activists for speaking on LGBT issues while ignoring other religions which take the same stance.
3: You think there's a bunch of Islamic groups that are pro-LGBTQ? Is that the position of the SPLC? I just want to make sure the record is reflecting that.
1: The Senator's Brian Fair told lawmakers groups are added to their list because they use language to demean and vilify minorities. Tuesday's hearing comes months after the Trump administration accused the civil rights group of funneling money to extremist organizations which they claim they're fighting. President Trump weighed in after Iran's Revolutionary Guard Corps said it initiated attacks on U.S. bases across the Middle East in response to U.S. strikes. U.S. Central Command announced those strikes Tuesday in retaliation for the downing of an Army Apache helicopter over the Strait of Hormuz. Trump said Iran would now have to pay the price after taking what he said was too long to reach an agreement to end the conflict. From America's News Network, USA Radio News.
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Spill Night with Herman's Hermits.

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0: All I need is you, honey, honey. 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
1: This is the Sports 731 Network Sports Update. Tuesday night in the majors, Cardinals defeated the Mets 7-0. Dustin May with six shutout innings. Cardinals have now won five in a row. Dodgers over the Pirates 12-3. Yankees down the Guardians 3-2. White Sox in extras over the Braves 6-5 and 10. Rockies defeated the Cubs 7-3. Reds over the Padres in 11-5-3. And the A's defeated the Brewers 7-5. St. Louis Cardinals played the New York Mets in Game 2 of their three-game midweek series tonight, 6-10 at Citi Field in Queens. Andre Pallante, who's 6-4, will take the mound for the Redbirds, while Christian Scott, who's 2-0, will pitch for the Metropolitans. ESPN will carry the game tonight. Other games of interest in the majors today have the Yankees at Cleveland, Milwaukee at the A's, the Dodgers at Pittsburgh, Atlanta at the White Sox, the Cubs at Colorado, and Cincinnati will be at San Diego. NBA Finals continue tonight as the San Antonio Spurs play the New York Knicks at 7:30 on ABC from Madison Square Garden. The Knicks have a 2-1 lead in the best-of-seven championship series. The Carolina Hurricanes defeated the Las Vegas Golden Knights 5-3 Tuesday night in the NHL Stanley Cup Finals. That series is now tied at 2. The battle for Lord Stanley's Cup moves back to Raleigh on Thursday night for a 7 o'clock face-off on ABC. College Baseball World Series begins on Friday from Omaha, Nebraska. Troy will play West Virginia at 1, and Ole Miss faces North Carolina at 6 on Friday. On Saturday, Oklahoma takes on Alabama, and Texas will face Georgia. Team USA begins play in the 2026 World Cup against Paraguay in Group D. The match will be Friday night at 8 on Fox from SoFi Stadium in Los Angeles. Tuesday night in the WNBA, Atlanta defeated Chicago 82-75, Minnesota over Dallas 176, Golden State defeated Phoenix 87-81. Tonight, Connecticut at Toronto and Los Angeles at Seattle. And voting is going on right now for the third annual Sports 731 Network Awards. You can go to the Sports 731 website at sports731.com or find the Sports 731 Network social media pages to vote for your favorite male and female teams, athletes, and coaches of the year from the area. The winners will be announced on June 19th. I'm Robin Francis on the Sports 731 Network. Kenton area weather, mostly sunny today with a high of 92. The heat index could reach 107. A southwest wind at 5 to 15. Clear tonight with a low 75 and a southwest wind at 5 to 10. Sunny on Thursday with a high of 93. The heat index as high as 106 and a southwest wind at 10 to 15. Thursday night, increasing clouds with a 60% chance for overnight rain. The low 75 and a southwest wind at 5 to 10. Friday, mostly sunny, a 30% chance for rain. The high 88.
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0: And so the moral of the story is, don't leave your cake out in the rain. That's Donna Summer, and this is Bill Knight. Coming up, Fleetwood Mac.
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0: like calling their shot there. Boy, they are picky. California girls is what they're looking for. The Beach Boys, me, just girls. That's all. This is Bill Nye coming up. Santana and Oye, Como Va.
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0: WENK Union City, the greatest hits of all time. 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
1: USA Radio News, I'm Ron Warner. Virginia is seeing a historic increase in the number of measles cases this year.
2: More than 100 cases have been confirmed this year so far. The last time Virginia saw this many cases was in 1988. Health officials in the state say the surge is largely due to an ongoing outbreak in Buckingham County. In that county, there are more than 80 cases this week. Currently, more than 70 cases in the state are in children 17 years of age and younger. Health officials say Virginia usually only sees a handful of cases every year, with several years showing no cases at all. And while there haven't been any deaths due to measles this year, seven people have been hospitalized. I'm Rose Sierra Rivera.
1: A watch party is back outside Madison Square Garden tonight while the Knicks and Spurs play Game 4 of the NBA Finals inside the building.
3: The watch party at Plaza 33 will be a ticketed event and comes with a security perimeter around the garden. No one will be allowed into that secure area unless they have tickets to the party, the game, a train out of Penn, or going to a business. Now, Frank owns a restaurant within the secure area.
4: I have a giant concern because it's going to drastically compromise our ability to do business.
3: The plan in place comes after Monday's Game 3, where there were numerous arrests and officers injured from unruly behavior as Knicks fans flooded Midtown Manhattan. In New York, I'm Scott Pringle.
1: A group of bipartisan lawmakers and others advocating for full government disclosure on unidentified aerial phenomena, or UAPs, gathered on Capitol Hill Tuesday.
5: Republican Congressman Eric Burleson of Missouri was among the speakers.
6: We are no longer asking hypothetical questions anymore. Congress is requesting specific records and videos. These agencies and contractors know that we know that they exist, and we're going to get them released.
5: Also on hand were Representatives Anna Paulina Luna, Tim Burchett, and Jared Moskowitz, all of whom are calling for passage of the UAP Disclosure Act and greater immunity for whistleblowers. I'm Mark Mayfield.
1: From America's News Network, USA Radio News.
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0: WENK,

Yeah, I'm a tripper, man. I trip all the time. Well, I'm clumsy, that's why. And morning, noon, night, it doesn't matter. I'm tripping all the time. Beatles, Bill Knight, here to rock with you, crocodile style. It's Elton John.

0: be a little rough, but she's my diamond girl, my diamond in the rough. It's Sills and Crofts, and this is Bill Dyke. On the way, John Travolta and Olivia Newton-John.
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3: Jerry, I didn't know you whistled.
4: Oh, yeah. 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It was 11 years ago.
3: Let me hear you whistle again. Jerry, that's cool. Do another. Wow, that's beautiful. Got any more?
4: Oh, yeah. 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And Tony, I feel good when I see people happy at Jerry Ward.
3: What's happy sound like? Y'all come say hello to the whistler, Jerry Ward.
4: And remember, at Jerry Ward Autoplex, don't dream it, drive it.
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2: Kenton area weather, sunshine for the remainder of this afternoon. The high of 92, the heat index could reach 107. Southwest wind at 5 to 10. Clear tonight with a low 75 and a southwest wind at 5 to 10. Sunny on Thursday with a high of 93. The heat index as high as 106 and a southwest wind at 10 to 15. Thursday night, increasing clouds with a 60% chance for overnight rain. The low 75 and a southwest wind at 5 to 10. Friday, mostly sunny, a 30% chance for rain. The high 88.
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0: Getting to be a lot of tears, man. I got to get me a boat and paddle. You know, it's the Rolling Stones. This is Bill Knight. Diana Ross, she's got a hangover, a love hangover. What do you do for that? It's coming up next.
1: I'm Kira Hart with the Delta Report on Brownfield. 100 years ago, the founders of Pioneer had a vision that transformed the future of agriculture, and they've been innovating ever since. See how it all started at pioneer.com/100. Leaders in the U.S. Senate say meetings are underway to begin work on E15 legislation. Monty Shaw with the Iowa Renewable Fuels Association says he's as optimistic as he's ever been.
2: They should start work from the House passed bill. I mean, after all, it passed the House. We knew that the Senate was going to need to put their fingerprints on it. I think they're still trying to figure out how to do it. But the key here is they're figuring out how to do it. There is palpable energy to get E15 done this year.
1: Senate Ag Committee Chairman John Bozeman from Arkansas recently told Brownfield a standalone nationwide year-round E15 bill has enough support to pass the Senate. But Shaw says a lot can change when legislation has to clear the Senate's 60-vote hurdle.
2: This is a small technical fix that no one argues against, the E15 portion of this. And so it's always been kind of frustrating that other things or just opposition to ethanol in general would hold it up.
1: Shaw says it's embarrassing the E15 issue has been debated for more than 13 years. A U.S. senator says he's concerned the confirmation of New World screwworm in the southern United States will restrict U.S. beef exports. Chuck Grassley from Iowa tells Brownfield Canada has temporarily blocked livestock imports from Texas.
3: In other words, we got to get on top of it.
1: He says Secretary Rollins should push for the use of medical treatment.
3: And if by any chance she has a conversation with Secretary of HHS RFK Jr. and he doesn't like the idea, tell him to take care of health and Rollins will take care of agriculture.
1: The Canadian Food Inspection Agency said this week animals that are from Texas or were present in the state within 21 days of a border crossing will not be allowed in the country. An ag economist at the University of Illinois says the slumping ag economy has farmers showing an increased interest in planting crops for premium markets. Nick Paulson says he's taking a lot of questions about white corn, non-GMOs, and organics.
4: Opportunities where you can maybe capture some value added above the traditional conventional commodity space and ways to bring in some differentiation without entirely changing the practices that your farm business is doing.
1: With some organic crops bringing premiums double the price of their conventional counterparts, he says the interest is warranted.
4: Most recently, just over $2 a bushel on white corn, $7 to nearly $9 a bushel on some of the organic markets. Conventional soybeans to organics, and we're looking at almost doubling in price between conventional and organic.
1: And while specialty grains might not yield as much as conventional crops, Paulson says,
4: those do pencil out to higher gross, even with the yield drag.
1: He says farmers can work with their seed salesman, merchandiser, or local extension office to learn more about premium market opportunities. Cotton and rice futures closed lower. I'm Kara Hart with the Delta Report on Brownfield.
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0: So the Temptations, and this is Bill Knight. On the way, we got the Steve Miller Band and the Rockin' Me.
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0: The countdown is on. Expansion is happening at the Laundry Co. 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
1: USA Radio News, I'm Ron Warner. President Trump's approval rating on the economy is at a record low, according to a new Economist YouGov poll.
2: Just 29.

0: 9% of Americans said they approve of the president's handling of the economy, while 63% disapprove. The poll found that Americans have an increasingly bleak economic outlook. At the start of Trump's current term, 37% said the economy was getting worse. Now that number is at 57%. Big issues of concern were food and gas prices. This woman stopped the pump at $20.
1: That's all I can afford right now with the prices. They're so expensive right now.
0: I'm Michael Kastner.
2: President Trump is set to sign an immigration enforcement bill today. The measure was approved in a House vote Tuesday.
3: On this vote, the yeas are 214. The nays are 212. The bill is passed. Without objection, a motion to reconsider is laid on the table.
2: It will fund ICE and Border Patrol through the end of Trump's term. The bill includes $38 billion for ICE and $26 billion for Border Patrol. The bill's passage comes after a government shutdown and weeks of delays before it finally cleared the Senate last week. Bill Gates will testify before Congress tomorrow about his relationship with the late sex criminal Jeffrey Epstein.
0: The billionaire Microsoft founder will appear at a closed-door hearing of the House Oversight Committee. That's heard testimony from people like former President Bill Clinton, former Attorney General Pam Bondi, and Commerce Secretary Howard Lutnick. Gates, who showed up in pictures with Epstein in a Justice Department release last year, said he met with Epstein multiple times starting in 2011. That's 3 years after Epstein pleaded guilty to soliciting prostitution with a minor. Gates also said his charitable foundation was in no way financially involved with Epstein. I'm Michael Kastner.
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5: Kenton area weather, sunshine for the remainder of this afternoon. The high of 92, the heat index could reach 107. Southwest wind at 5 to 10. Clear tonight with a low 75 and a southwest wind at 5 to 10. Sunny on Thursday with a high of 93. The heat index as high as 106 and a southwest wind at 10 to 15. Thursday night, increasing clouds with a 60% chance for overnight rain. The low 75 and a southwest wind at 5 to 10. Friday, mostly sunny, a 30% chance for rain. The high 88.
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0: Yeah, baby, it is. It's a wild world, a wild and crazy one. The Cat Stevens. This is Bill Knight. Coming up, James Brown, and I got you. Feeling good about it, too.
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0: Guess you could say it's a band on the move. They're on the run. That's Paul McCartney and Wings, and this is Bill Knight. On the way, my life for all the world to see. Billy Joel's coming up next.
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1: USA Radio News, I'm Ron Warner. ICE could save tens of millions of taxpayer dollars at its biggest detention camp, according to new federal watchdog reports.
2: The GAO says an immigration camp at Fort Bliss in Texas was set up so the government paid for meals and services as if it was full, even when it was nowhere even close. The report also says the camp opened without basic pieces in place, like security cameras and rooms for attorney and family visits. The GAO says ICE and the Pentagon need to fix the deal so taxpayers are not paying for empty space and make sure the camp is actually ready before people are held there. I'm Tammy Trujillo.
1: A Los Angeles city councilman is moving forward with a proposal that would allow non-citizens to vote in L.A. elections.
3: Hugo Soto Martinez says his parents spent decades paying taxes and raising kids in L.A. without representation. Under the proposal, non-citizens would be able to vote in local elections, including for mayor, school board, and other offices. They would not be able to vote in state or federal elections. To get the proposal on the November ballot, the city council would have to approve it by next Wednesday. San Francisco and Oakland already have similar laws in place, along with some cities in Vermont and Maryland. I'm Mark Mayfield.
1: There's a rally at City Hall today calling for the ban on horse-drawn carriages following the death of a horse in Central Park yesterday.
4: Police say a 16-year-old carriage horse that had two passengers collapsed by Central Park West and 72nd Street around 7:30 Tuesday night and died minutes later. This woman was there.
5: The horse was still breathing until they let him pass away.
4: Jessica is a veterinarian.
5: Pretty unusual for a horse to just go down and die like that. It's hard to speculate what it could be.
4: Animal rights groups have been trying to ban horse carriage rides for years, and a bill that would phase out the city's horse carriages is set to be reintroduced to the city council Thursday. In New York, I'm Scott Pringle.
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0: WENK.

While the Beatles were dominating in the mid-1960s, there were American bands that did very well. Gary Lewis and the Playboys were one of them. They had 7 top 10 hits and 2 number 1 hits. This was one of them.

0: Ace and How Long. Good afternoon. It's time for our calendar countdown. We've got 4 days until Flag Day, 11 days until Father's Day, also the first day of summer, and 24 days until the big party, the sesquicentennial, July 4th. We've got the Guess Who and much more coming up.
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0: Kenton area weather, sunshine for the remainder of this afternoon. The high of 92, the heat index could reach 107. Southwest wind at 5 to 10. Clear tonight with a low 75 and a southwest wind at 5 to 10. Sunny on Thursday with a high of 93. The heat index as high as 106 and a southwest wind at 10 to 15. Thursday night, increasing clouds with a 60% chance for overnight rain. The low 75 and a southwest wind at 5 to 10. Friday, mostly sunny, a 30% chance for rain. The high 88.
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0: the Beach Boys and Surfer Girl. Good afternoon. Let's see who's celebrating birthdays today. Singer Shirley Alston Reeves of the Shirelles is 85. Actress Gina Gershon is 64. Jeanne Triplehorn is 63. Kate Flannery, she was Meredith on The Office, she is 62. Model Elizabeth Hurley is 61. Country singer Lee Bryce is 47. And born on this day in 1922, Judy Garland. If today is your day, on behalf of all of us here, we wish you a very happy birthday.
1: 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WENK.

0: the Partridge Family, and I think I love you. Good afternoon. Today is June 10th. Let's go back in time and see what happened on this day in history. In 1845, Andrew Jackson's African gray parrot by the name of Poll, P-O-L-L, is removed from his funeral for swearing. There was an attendee there by the name of William Menifee Norman, and he recorded, "Before the sermon and while the crowd was gathering, a wicked parrot that was a household pet got excited and commenced swearing so loud and long as to disturb the people and had to be carried from the house." This unusual event happened on this day, 181 years ago.
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1: USA Radio News, I'm Ron Warner. New York Governor Kathy Hochul is responding to Border Czar Tom Homan's threat to surge ICE agents in New York City.
2: Homan says Hochul took away what he calls safe arrests in county jails with legislation that Hochul just signed. Homan says that means more ICE teams will be needed to go into neighborhoods to find people if they can't make simple arrests in the jails. And that will result in more ICE agents than ever coming to New York City. Hochul's reaction to that?
3: We are very focused on helping communities be safe, and local law enforcement should be working with ICE to help remove criminals.
2: Hochul emphasizes the new law allows local police to focus on local crimes. She says she's willing to support ICE going after the worst of the worst. In New York, I'm Scott Pringle.
1: A coalition of attorneys general from 19 states and jurisdictions is calling for Formula One Racing to end its sponsorships involving tobacco and nicotine products.
4: The coalition has sent a letter to racing leadership expressing concern that tobacco companies are reaching young audiences through high-profile motorsport sponsorships. The letter specifically cites nicotine pouch advertising connected to F1 teams and events. The tobacco industry watchdog Stop applauded the AGs for their move. Back in March, 160 international public health organizations and advocates called on Formula One to eliminate tobacco and nicotine sponsorships from the sport. I'm Tammy Trujillo.
1: There's a new health warning about something most people take for granted every night.
5: Cleveland Clinic sleep specialist Dr. Nancy Foldberry says quality sleep is essential for brain health, helping regulate mood, focus, and memory.
6: It's critically important that we sleep to restore every cell and every organ of our body, including the brain.
5: Doctors warn long-term sleep deprivation can contribute to serious cognitive decline and conditions like dementia. Experts say ongoing sleep problems should be evaluated and not ignored. Anthony Lucero, USA Radio News.
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0: WENK.

There were two types of vehicles that were popular back in the mid-1970s. You don't see so much of them now. One was the station wagon, and the other, a full-size van. Sammy Johns hit on that popularity with this hit in 1970.

0: Three Dog Night and just an old-fashioned love song. Good afternoon. Let's see what's on the calendar tomorrow. Ooh, I love corn on the cob. National Corn on the Cob Day. How do you cook yours? You boil it? You bake it? I slab a lot of butter on it, wrap it in foil, and put it on the grill as I'm cooking other things. How long? It just depends on the heat of the grill. But ooh, I love corn on the cob. Tomorrow's also Say Hi Day. Just give it a shot. Tell somebody hello. And tomorrow's National Making Life Beautiful Day. See? It's going to be another great day.
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0: need a moment just to unwind and enjoy yourself, check out the Hawk's Nest Sports Venue at 105 Church Street in Martin. 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
0: Kinston area weather, sunshine for the remainder of this afternoon. The high of 92, the heat index could reach 107. Southwest wind at 5 to 10. Clear tonight with a low 75 and a southwest wind at 5 to 10. Sunny on Thursday with a high of 93. The heat index as high as 106 and a southwest wind at 10 to 15. Thursday night, increasing clouds with a 60% chance for overnight rain. The low 75 and a southwest wind at 5 to 10. Friday, mostly sunny, a 30% chance for rain. The high 88.
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0: Jerry and the Pacemakers, and Barry Cross the Mercy. Good afternoon. Today is June 10th. Let's go back in time and see what happened on this day in music. In 1975, the Eagles released their fourth studio album, One of These Nights, which became the Eagles' first number one album on the Billboard's chart. The album produced three top 10 singles, Lion Eyes, Take It to the Limit, and of course, One of These Nights. The Eagles album, One of These Nights, released on this day, 51 years ago.
1: A crop insurance agent says base acre changes for the 2026 crop year could help strengthen the farm safety net. I'm Erin Anderson, and this is Managing for Profit on Brown Field. In this episode of Managing for Profit, Jason Williamson with Williamson Crop Insurance says some farmers could have expanded access to commodity base acre payments for ARC and PLC. We'll find out more right after this on Brown Field. Jason Williamson with Ohio-based Williamson Crop Insurance says base acre changes for the 2026 crop year could help strengthen the farm safety net. Williamson says some farmers could have expanded access to federal risk management programs in 2026.
2: For some of those folks, especially as we get into some of our northern counties here in Ohio, where there was a fair amount of ground in the CRP or set aside acres for years, but yet now has been farmed for a while. And those acres, at least a percentage of those acres, could be added right back in to give somebody a better base acre going forward, which is really very positive.
1: The One Big Beautiful Bill Act, signed into law in July 2025, allocated 30 million new commodity base acres through the Agriculture Risk Coverage and Price Loss Coverage programs. Williamson tells Brown Field.
2: When the ARC or PLC payment comes out in October, probably it will be out in October of this fall, of October of 26, it doesn't matter for the 25-year, would not matter which one you'd signed up for, ARC or PLC, whichever one made a higher is going to make a higher payment, that's the one you're going to be paid on. And I think that's wonderful news for that 25 crop year or for potential cash flows this fall. For PLC, for example, which only pays based on a market year average price, they increased that rate. And so that price at which

0: PLC would start making a payment. And so that was increased, which is very good. And at the same time they did that, the ARC yield or the ARC County trigger yield also was increased from 86% up to 90%. The options for ARC and PLC going forward are higher and better. How that ties into the base acre is ARC and PLC, it doesn't pay based on your reality acres of what you planted. It pays based on your base acres at the FSA. That ARC or PLC would still pay based on those acres, not your reality planting acres.
1: Eligible landowners now have until August 31st of 2026 to consider base acre increases on farms enrolled in ARC or PLC. I'm Erin Anderson, and this is Managing for Profit on Brown Fields.
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0: Leo Sayer, and you make me feel like dancing. Good afternoon. It's time for our money update, also known as lottery news. Now, remember, between Powerball and Mega Millions, Powerball has three drawings a week, Monday, Wednesday, and Saturday. There were no winners Monday, so the estimated jackpot has risen to $238 million, with the cash-out amount now at $106,100,000. Find those lucky numbers, because the next drawing is tonight. And remember, your odds of winning improve when you try.
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1: USA Radio News, I'm Ron Warner. Bill Gates will testify before Congress tomorrow about his relationship with the late sex criminal Jeffrey Epstein.
2: The billionaire Microsoft founder will appear at a closed-door hearing of the House Oversight Committee that's heard testimony from people like former President Bill Clinton, former Attorney General Pam Bondi, and Commerce Secretary Howard Lutnick. Gates, who showed up in pictures with Epstein in a Justice Department release last year, said he met with Epstein multiple times starting in 2011. That's 3 years after Epstein pleaded guilty to soliciting prostitution with a minor. Gates also said his charitable foundation was in no way financially involved with Epstein. I'm Michael Kastner.
1: SpaceX and XAI are being sued by Mississippi residents who say a power plant supporting local data centers is creating inescapable noise that's ruined their health and property values.
3: The class action suit filed in federal court on behalf of more than 10,000 people says Elon Musk's companies have created a public nuisance. XAI poured more than $20 billion into the power plant with the support of Republican Mississippi Governor Tate Reeves. The South Haven facility provides energy for multiple data centers in and around the town, just across the Tennessee border, south of Memphis. I'm Tammy Trujillo.

0: More products have been added to a recall of pet foods that could cause serious illness or even death.
1: The FDA has issued an updated notice for certain freeze-dried and frozen raw pet foods made by Go Raw LLC. That's on top of the firm's voluntary recall back in February that its products contain extremely low levels of thiamine or vitamin B1. Dogs and cats need thiamine to maintain neurological function and to digest carbohydrates. Without it, they could experience seizures, which could lead to death. Raw pet foods have also been linked to foodborne illnesses such as salmonella. You can find the complete list of the recalled foods on the FDA website. I'm Daria Albinger.
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Casey and the Sunshine Band were red hot in the 1970s. This was the first of five number one hits, and this song helped launch the disco era. It sold more than a million copies and earned a gold record.

0: Jimmy Buffett and Come Monday. Good afternoon. We've got food news. We've done a lot of stories about the fast food chains, also grocery stories, but how are the restaurants doing? Great question and some good news. Food and beverage businesses are entering 2026 with growing confidence, according to Flip, Food Liability Insurance Program. They did an annual industry report. More than 81% of owners are optimistic about the year ahead, and over 60% reported growth in 2025. Despite higher ingredient costs, many businesses plan to expand through new products, marketing, events, and new markets. Consumer demand remains strong, with nearly 64% of Americans dining out at least weekly. Industry leaders say customers are focused on getting good value, while events have become a major driver of revenue and customer growth for food trucks, alcohol-serving businesses, and farmers market vendors. We got Van Morrison and much more coming up.
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1: Kenton area weather, sunshine for the remainder of this afternoon. The high of 92, the heat index could reach 107. Southwest wind at 5 to 10. Clear tonight with a low 75 and a southwest wind at 5 to 10. Sunny on Thursday with a high of 93. The heat index as high as 106 and a southwest wind at 10 to 15. Thursday night, increasing clouds with a 60% chance for overnight rain. The low 75 and a southwest wind at 5 to 10. Friday, mostly sunny, a 30% chance for rain. The high 88.
3: WENK.

Andy Gibb and Shadow Dancing. Good afternoon. We've got a fun fact for your Wednesday. The alarm clock. I think that is something we've taken for granted. Now, most of us probably do it over the phone or what have you, but still, having something wake you up in the morning, very nice. Before alarm clocks were common, some people hired professionals.

0: knocker-uppers. I just saw your eyes get big. Let me explain what knocker-uppers means in this context. That's to wake them up for work. These workers would tap on bedroom windows with long sticks or even shoot dried peas through a tube until their customers got out of bed. Dave Clark 5 and much more coming up.
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0: The Beatles and Get Back. Good afternoon. We've got movie news. This might be the week of a summer blockbuster. Disclosure Day is out Friday. That's Steven Spielberg's new movie, a secret of UFO sci-fi thriller. And he says this movie might challenge those of faith. Well, he says it explores what would happen if undeniable evidence of extraterrestrial visitors were suddenly revealed to the entire world. That's out Friday. Also, an action comedy called Stop That Train is out Friday. And later in the month, another possible summer blockbuster. Woody and Buzz are back with Toy Story 5 on June 19th. And a new DC Universe film, Supergirl, is out June 26th. So those could be your blockbusters, but, you know, the season's still young. We're not even in summer yet. We've got more of the greatest music of all time coming up.
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1: USA Radio News, I'm Ron Warner. President Trump's approval rating on the economy is at a record low, according to a new Economist YouGov poll.
2: Just 29% of Americans said they approve of the president's handling of the economy, while 63% disapprove. The poll found that Americans have an increasingly bleak economic outlook. At the start of Trump's current term, 37% said the economy was getting worse. Now that number is at 57%. Big issues of concern were food and gas prices. This woman stopped the pump at $20.
3: That's all I can afford right now with the prices. They're so expensive right now.
2: I'm Michael Kastner.
1: Virginia is seeing a historic increase in the number of measles cases this year.
4: More than 100 cases have been confirmed this year so far. The last time Virginia saw this many cases was in 1988. Health officials in the state say the surge is largely due to an ongoing outbreak in Buckingham County. In that county, there are more than 80 cases this week. Currently, more than 70 cases in the state are in children 17 years of age and younger. Health officials say Virginia usually only sees a handful of cases every year, with several years showing no cases at all. And while there haven't been any deaths due to measles this year, seven people have been hospitalized. I'm Rocio Rivera.
1: A group of bipartisan lawmakers and others advocating for full government disclosure on unidentified aerial phenomena, or UAPs, gathered on Capitol Hill Tuesday.
5: Republican Congressman Eric Burleson of Missouri was among the speakers.
6: We are no longer asking hypothetical questions anymore. Congress is requesting specific records and videos. These agencies and contractors know that we know that they exist, and we're going to get them released.
5: Also on hand were Representatives Anna Paulina Luna, Tim Burchett, and Jared Moskowitz, all of whom are calling for passage of the UAP Disclosure Act and greater immunity for whistleblowers. I'm Mark Neufeld.
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Well, when he left, they needed to find another lead, so they found Jay Black. So they got to keep the name of the band, Jay and the Americans.

0: Yeah, just say hello to someone. And tomorrow is National Making Life Beautiful Day. It's going to be another great day.
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6: You know what you can

Hall & Oates and Sarah Smile. Good afternoon. Let's see what's on the calendar tomorrow. One of my favorite foods. Tomorrow is National Corn on the Cob Day. Also, something simple, and I hope you do if you don't do it enough. It's Say Hi Day.

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1: Kenton area weather, sunshine for the remainder of this afternoon. The high of 92, the heat index could reach 107. Southwest wind at 5 to 10. Clear tonight with a low 75 and a southwest wind at 5 to 10. Sunny on Thursday with a high of 93. The heat index as high as 106 and a southwest wind at 10 to 15. Thursday night, increasing clouds with a 60% chance for overnight rain. The low 75 and a southwest wind at 5 to 10. Friday, mostly sunny, a 30% chance for rain. The high 88.
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0: Paul Simon and Loves Me Like a Rock. Good afternoon. Let's see who's celebrating birthdays today. Shirley Alston Reeves of the Shirelles is 85. Gina Gershon is 64. G.N. Triplehorn is 63. Kate Flannery, she was Meredith on The Office, she is 62. Elizabeth Hurley turns 61. Country singer Lee Bryce is 47. And born on this day in 1922, Judy Garland. If today is your day, on behalf of all of us here, we wish you a very happy birthday.
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0: Lyman kicking and tighter, tighter. Good afternoon. It's time for our calendar countdown. We've got 4 days until Flag Day, 11 days until Father's Day, and it will be the first day of summer, and 24 days until July 4th, the big party. More of the greatest music of all time coming up.
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1: USA Radio News, I'm Ron Warner. Republicans are diving into how temporary amnesty programs for illegal immigrants, commonly called TPS, were used by the previous administration.
2: Congressman Brandon Gill of Texas says that when President Biden took office, there were fewer than 500,000 people being shielded from deportation.
3: In 4 years, that number increased by over 1 million to 1.4 million thanks to new TPS designations.
2: He accused Democrats of using lawfare to, in his words, abuse the immigration system. The Trump administration has cracked down on TPS, revoking the status for millions of immigrants from countries such as Haiti and Venezuela. His opponents say the move threatens the nation's economy. I'm Mark Mayfield.
1: The Pentagon is reversing a policy that listed the Church of Jesus Christ of Latter-day Saints as a non-Christian church.
4: A few days ago, Pentagon Chief Pete Hegseth's spokesperson released an updated list of recognized religions that classified the LDS Church as a non-Christian religion. After significant backlash from Utah politicians, all that has changed. The Pentagon's new list of recognized religions no longer says which church is or is not Christian. So Baptist and Methodist churches are listed the same way as the LDS Church, with no mention of Christianity. I'm Michael Kastner.
1: A push on Capitol Hill aims to keep a familiar feature in every new vehicle.
5: Lawmakers are backing a bill to require automakers to keep AM radio in all new passenger vehicles after some manufacturers considered removing it. Nebraska Senator Pete Ricketts.
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5: 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Anthony Lucero, USA Radio News.
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0: WENK.

Stevie Wonder didn't need much of a band to put this song together. He played keyboards, drums, bass, and synthesizers. It was on his 1973 album, Inner Visions, which is regarded by many as one of the greatest albums ever made.

0: The Temptations and Just My Imagination. Good afternoon. We have another edition of You're Doing It Wrong. Not you, not me, just other people making horrible life decisions. Louisiana State Police say 40-year-old Victor Rivas was stopped after reports that his Toyota was being driven recklessly and had struck a concrete barrier. Well, Rivas allegedly fled on foot and jumped from an elevated section of Interstate 310 into a swamp below. He's in Louisiana, folks. That can't be good. After a search, officers spotted him and he reportedly ran into another swampy area where, guess what? An alligator attacked him, injuring both of his arms. Despite the bite, authorities say he kept trying to escape until a drone helped officers locate him and arrest him. He was taken to a hospital for treatment and later charged with impaired driving, resisting an officer, hit and run, and careless operation. Cheek and much more coming up.
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2: Kenton area weather. Sunshine for the remainder of this afternoon. The high of 92. The heat index could reach 107. Southwest wind at 5 to 10. Clear tonight with a low 75 and a southwest wind at 5 to 10. Sunny on Thursday with a high of 93. The heat index as high as 106 and a southwest wind at 10 to 15. Thursday night, increasing clouds with a 60% chance for overnight rain. The low 75 and a southwest wind at 5 to 10. Friday, mostly sunny, a 30% chance for rain. The high 88.
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